0: Countdown to set things off. Mike got song number 8 right here on 93 Point to the Beat. You're rocking out with me, though. I'm DJ WizKid. Gonna find out who got the top spot.
1: Number 7.
0: Keeping this thing moving, though. Yay, Lauryn Hill with I Can't Wait.

0: be. We almost there to the top spot, of course. I'll be giving away some tickets from Monster Jam after it's all said and done.
1: Number three.
0: Keeping this thing moving, though. 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
1: It's your boy, Baby Jesus.
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0: All right, so boom, phone line's wide open, and I'm sending you with a 4-pack of tickets to pull up and go see the Monster Trucks, Grave Digger, El Toro. You know what I mean? 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I'm giving away the 4-pack and some passes to Party in the Pits. Pick up your phone right now, be the 9th caller, and tell me the phrase that pays. I'm going to get you right. All right, 904-696-2328. Call me up. Good luck.
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We're going to do our rain dance. I got Dave and Thames coming up next. Right here on 93.2 The Beat, man. It's a WizKid Radio Takeover. With one of my favorite bops from the homie Chris Brown right here. This one's called Obvious. This is one of them joints I'm going to have definitely playing at R&B Mostly this Friday for sure.

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That's a banger right there, man. Skilla Baby, Chris Brown, Bryson Tiller with that face card. Snotty 3 pointed the beat. I'm still sliding through. I'm DJ Wizkid with his Mariah the Scientist.

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1: This is probably like a day. If I gotta fight for love, it's like I don't even want it.

We keep this thing moving, though, on the late night. It's 93.3 to the beat. Welcome to the WizKid Radio Takeover. Let me keep it going, though. I got Chris Brown, Bryson Tiller, It Depends, popping on for you. One of my favorite joints, new joints from J. Cole. It's called Legacy up next, but first, it's Kehlani checking in with that folded. Turn me up.

0: I was just in like some deep dive about Aaliyah and how she wanted to leave the Bahamas early, man, and the plane was over. I learned a lot last night just reading up on that joint right there, man. Rest in peace to Aaliyah. 93 pointed the beat. You're Shirley Wiz, Kid rocking with you on the late night. Coming up next, before I get up out of here, I got that Tyla, Is It Love, popping off. And if you got a song you want to hear, hit me up at DJ Wiz Kid. I do want to remind you, though, we're running it back tomorrow. 9 a.m. is going to be your next chance to win that all-expense-paid trip to Vegas. It's our 2026 iHeartRadio Music Fest. Goes down in Las Vegas September 18th and 19th. 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We just added Sierra to that joint and $1,000 spending money, man. 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

Love me some Tyler, man. It's 93.3 to the beat. You're Shirley WizKid about to get a body here. I'll holler back tomorrow at 7 o'clock for the WizKid show. In the meantime, you can tap in with me on Instagram. Hit me up at DJ WIZ.

perceive. Just like

The Beat Jam, Doctor and the People Show is kicking it with you right here on this Throwback Thursday. I got music on the way from 21 Savage and Drake with Jimmy Cooks. I got some Gunna and Burna Boy on the way this hour with WGFT and more of your favorite music right here. If you already know, keep the jams popping for you. And don't forget to pop out the Cuba Libre tonight. The Throwback Thursday is going down. The number on the door happy hour in the city. Doors open at 5 p.m. happy hour. Food and drink specials from 6 to 9. Make sure you pull up. It's Giveon with Jezebel on the beat.

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2: Yeah. Life. Life is the only thing we need. They need me to go, but I don't want to leave. Rest in peace, little kid.

Well, hip hop and R&B coming at you right here on the beat, Yay to the T. I got Hurricane Wisdom, Chance the Rapper on the way with Barbie Doll. New music right here on the beat and more of your favorite joints right here. Doctor on the people, so he's keeping the jazz crack-a-lagging right here. And of course, don't forget to join me this Monday. Martini Monday is going down.

0: 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This is Drizzy Drake.
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I got more hip-hop and R&B coming at you right here on this Throwback Thursday. I got Chris Breezy, Bryson Tiller on the way with It Depends, and more of your favorite music right here on the BEA to the T. Dot on the People's Choice, keeping the jams going for you right now on the beat. Let's get back to it with new music from Jacquees and Juvenile. It's called Lick Back on the Beat.

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Yours truly, DJ Doc Doom, my man Chill Will, Jess Judy in the building this Sunday night. Come get your roll on starting at 7:30 p.m., 18 and up. All right? Here's Dave and Tim's with Rain Dance.

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1: All right, y'all, more hip hop and R&B coming at you right here on the beat. I got some Zeddy Will and YK Nice on the way, but there it is. And more of your favorite hip hop and R&B right here on the BEA to the T. But listen, I'm gonna get back to your music right now, keeping it popping for you on this Throwback Thursday with Mariah the Scientist and Kelly Uchis. His is the crime on the beat.

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1: All right, y'all, Dr. Known the People Show is kicking it with you right here on this Throwback Thursday. And, of course, I'll let you know right now, I got more of your favorite music on the way right here on the beat. Remember, Duval, make sure you join us for our 11th annual Law Offices of Ron Show Sister Strut going on October 3rd at the Five Star Ballpark. 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

0: All right, y'all. I got to slide up at the DWR. That is my time for tonight. Dr. Nunn, the people's choice, doing what I do. And, of course, I'll be back inside your airways at 5 o'clock in the mix for that 5 o'clock takeover right here on the BEA to the T. And listen, my girl Arielle is on the way to break you up for more hip-hop and R&B right here on the BEA to the T. But, of course, listen, you already know what it is, man. Just get back to the music right here on the beat. It's Isaiah Rashad with Same Trip. And I'll be back at the same time tomorrow night.
1: Turn me up a little bit. It's the same trip. The rock.

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All right, let's keep this music rolling on our Thursday playlist. Tommy Richmond, Gunna, both headed in your direction. Plus, Rick Ross, 50 Cent, both of them have an argument about the age you should be as a rapper. And I think both of them are right. And I'll explain next.

103.3 The Beat Jams was up. It's Ariel. You know, I got to shout out my people in Jacksonville for always rocking with us. This whole playlist is all about you.

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4: 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Oh, yeah. Cold world. Oh, yeah. Yeah, this is for all the fans that waited, that hated. Oh,

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What's up, Zaria, with you on this Thursday morning. 301 Baby, Kehlani headed your way, plus Ava DuVernay has announced her latest film. We'll talk more about that straight ahead.

What's up? It's Ariel right here on 93.3 The Beat Jams. Connect with me on all of my socials at OL. Yeah, that is OHELLEYEA.

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1: 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What's up, it's Ariel with you on this Thursday morning. Follow me on all socials at OL. Yeah, I still got Drake and Lil Wayne headed your way. 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We'll talk more next.

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1: 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Good Thursday morning. What's up? It's Ariel. Later this morning, 9, 1, and 5 p.m. to be exact, your chance to win your way to this year's iHeartRadio Music Festival happens. It is a text to win this time. When you hear those keywords, make sure you text them back to us. You could go see Cardi B, Snoop Dogg, and so many more at this year's iHeartRadio Music Festival and pick up $1,000 spending money. Glorilla is next. Right now, give me a...

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4: Morning, Jacksonville. No major delays across your beltways or your bridges. We do have a couple areas affected by some road construction. A left lane is blocked. Phillips Highway northbound at J Turn of Butler Boulevard. 103rd Street both eastbound and westbound from Samaritan Way to Schindler Drive and some bridge operations. Atlantic Boulevard both eastbound and westbound at Pottsburg Creek Bridge. See traffic troubles? Call the traffic tip line. 866-798-4477. From your traffic center, I'm Tanya Cummings.
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29: Four games tonight is the final weekend of the NFL preseason kicks off. There are games tomorrow and Saturday as well. By Sunday night, teams have to trim their rosters to 53. The NFL is eliminating the Pro Bowl games. Pro Bowlers will still be selected, but the competitive games are being replaced by a celebration. And baseball's longest current winning streak continued. The Guardians scored 2 in the 9th to rally past the Angels. Cleveland's won 7 straight. I'm Matt McCoy.
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2: Hello, who's this?
3: Good morning, it's Edward Spots from New Orleans. How y'all doing, Jess Hilarious?
2: Good morning.
3: Mimi Brown and Charlamagne the God.
4: What's up, my brother?
2: So good. Good morning.
3: Oh, it's great. You know, Kanye's coming Friday, and it's a great time in New Orleans. So how y'all doing?
2: Oh, I saw
4: that. I wonder if Rod Wave promoting that show.
2: I know y'all going to be lit. It's Rod Wave's birthday today, too.
4: It is.
2: Yes.
3: I have a show, so I'm not going to be there for the show, but I'm going to go and get all the parties after. Wait, Jess, okay. I called because I want to tell you I'm going back to comedy after our last conversation.
2: Oh, nice. Good.
3: We were talking about Kevin Hart and the roasting thing and how I was scared to do it.
2: Yeah.
3: Do you remember that?
2: Yes, I do. I remember.
3: All right, so I'm September 2nd. I'm going back to the Ugly Gator Saloon and do comedy. And I just wanted to call and tell you how much you inspired me to go back to comedy because after that conversation, I definitely did a deep dive about why I stopped.
2: Yeah.
3: Also, I applied to Kevin Hart's funniest show, so he should definitely read my application.
4: First of all, tell us a joke, because Jeff might be influencing the wrong people. Yes.
2: No, stop.
3: I'll tell you a joke. The government's a joke. Let's start there.
2: There we go. Boom.
4: Conversations. I don't want to hear that.
2: No.
4: We know, but what else? That's all you got?
2: No.
3: Now, look,
2: not
3: if you come
2: him.
3: To my show, I'll definitely give you a joke.
2: Exactly.
3: I'll have a whole lot of
2: joke. What
3: you.
2: I tell you, don't ever tell a what joke for free because you ain't no damn
3: that's
2: clown. You're a comedian, period.
3: No, that
4: comedian
3: part.
4: Clowns get paid. Wasn't you just doing porn or something?
2: Oh, my God.
4: What you was doing? You was doing something on stage. You had some type of freaky show.
2: It was.
3: Oh, no. That was my friend Fia at her Bark Like You Want It event.
2: Yes.
3: That
2: gotcha.
3: Happened.
2: Yes.
3: And it's funny how Drake is now getting on the leash because I definitely was on the forefront of that.
4: No, you weren't. There was so many
2: masochists.
3: Now, I want to say congratulations on The View, too. Y'all look so good on The View. You, Lauren LaRosa. That was beautiful.
4: That was so long
2: Thanks,
4: ago.
2: That was a minute ago.
5: He made it.
2: Just saw it.
4: Oh, thank you, brother.
2: We appreciate
4: it,
2: though.
4: Thank you.
3: Yeah, I just thought, y'all look good. I mean, y'all all have been looking good. Y'all can dress, that's for sure.
2: Oh, Charlamagne
5: putting
2: you
5: on clothes.
2: Appreciate it.
4: I mean, I've been on The View
3: a bunch. Look, I love y'all. Y'all are so amazing. Thank you for always answering my call. And
4: yes,
3: if y'all are in New Orleans, September 2nd at the Ugly Gator Saloon comedy show, I'm having the real Kevin Little, Hippie Gypsy, and Maggie Lambert perform, and Brandon Haynes. So if you guys can make it September 2nd at the Ugly Gator Saloon, that would be amazing. And I love y'all, and have a blessed day.
2: Love you, too. Stay funny and stay on that stage.
4: You don't know if you're funny.
2: Shut up.
4: Have a great day, sir.
2: Hello, who is this?
6: It is Mike from Detroit.
2: What up, though? Mike, how you doing?
6: What up, though? I'm all right. I wanted to call in a comment on the sailor that jumped overboard.
4: Yes, sir.
6: The reason why he getting in trouble is because they call it obstruction of government property. You can't hurt yourself because you government property.
2: Ooh,
4: man, that's the dumbest thing I ever heard
2: so
4: in my
2: damn
4: life.
2: Crazy.
4: Because first of all, human beings are not property.
2: Exactly.
4: That's number one. And number two, if you don't factor in the mental and emotional well-being of your military,
2: exactly.
4: Something is wrong.
6: No, I agree with you. But if you look on the military ID, it say property of the U.S. government.
4: And that's ridiculous. And that's how they treat you. They treat you just like you're just a piece of property.
2: Exactly.
4: If you can't even have, a mental and emotional, breakdown.
2: Like, why
4: you
2: got to
4: be punished for it?
2: Yeah.
6: And not only, they're going to take half his pay for 45 days. They're going to knock him down in rank. And then when the ship pull in, he going to have to stay on the ship an additional 45 days.
2: Oh,
4: that is
2: God.
4: The problem with America in a
2: wow.
4: nutshell. They always weaponizing things like, mental health issues. They weaponize things like poverty instead of trying to actually treat those issues.
2: So basically jail.
6: No, I agree. Yo, can I give a shout out?
4: Yes, sir.
6: I want to give a shout out to my kids, Linnea, Rain, LJ. I love y'all. And I also want to give a shout out to my fiance, Valerie Fraser. We got a new baby on the way due in October. Yuri, Daddy, love you. And last shout out to my pastor Marvin L. Harris from More Life Missionary Baptist Church.
4: Congratulations, my brother.
2: Congratulations on your bundle of joy.
4: Yes,
2: and
4: sir.
2: You're about to get married.
6: Nice. Yes, thank you.
4: Congrats, okay. King.
6: All right, appreciate y'all.
4: I meant to say criminalized too, not weaponized. I'm sorry. We criminalize mental health issues in this country, and we criminalize poverty in this country instead of actually treating the issue.
2: Yeah.
4: Get it off your chest. If you want to call up and tell us why you're blessed, if you want to call up and tell us why you're stressed, 1-800-585-1051. It's the world's most dangerous morning show, The Breakfast Club.
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13: Hey, Jacksonville, I-95 North on Atlantic Boulevard. Two right lanes are blocked. Please use caution. Give yourself a little extra time if you're traveling in that area this morning. Phillips Highway northbound at J. Turner Butler Boulevard, the left turn lane is blocked due to road construction. 103rd Street, both eastbound and westbound from Samaritan Way to Schindler Drive. We have some road construction over there as well. See traffic troubles, call the traffic tip line 866-798-8477. From your traffic center, I'm Tanya Cummings.
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1: March 18, 1969, black nurses used their lunch break to protest discrimination at Charleston's Medical College Hospital. The 12 workers are accused of leaving their patients and are fired. The next day, over 60 African-American hospital employees walk off the job and start a strike against the hospital. On April 25th, Governor McNair calls up 1,000 state troopers and National Guardsmen, orders a 9 p.m. curfew, and declares a state of emergency. Coretta Scott King addresses the Emmanuel African Methodist Episcopal Church on April 30th.
2: In our nation, the black working woman is perhaps the most discriminated against.
1: The governor responds with armored personnel carriers and soldiers brandishing bayonets. The black community boycotts Charleston businesses. Some report revenue reductions of as much as 50%. The hospital is eventually charged with 37 instances of civil rights violations by the federal government, who threatened to cut off $12 million in funding. And on June 27th, 1969, hospital president McCord yields. I'm Wesson Tishome for the Black Information Network.
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0: 251-5150. And when we come back, we have your Yee team. Man, Vic Mensa, he has his podcast, The Vic Mensa Show. And his first episode, he has Chance the Rapper on. And he got very emotional and vulnerable with him, talking about a period of time when he was really upset with him and they had a falling out as friends. And it has to do with work and feeling like, you got all this, why are you not helping me? You know what I'm saying?
1: Yeah.
0: All right, Yee T is next.
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0: The future of cornhole is here. 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
2: It's a pattern of persistence. I'm meteorologist Mike Frangley, most accurate forecast on the First Coast. And today, hey, at least a drier start, but we got that round of lightning again this afternoon, mainly between 2 and 6 o'clock with highs in the upper 80s to low 90s. Outlook for Friday, we're going to get our high school football in, but another round of lightning before some of the games. And can't rule out a straggler or an isolated evening storm. But overall, most of the rain before kickoff. High temperatures, low 90s. This weekend, the weather pick is still Sunday for your drier day. More sunshine, fewer storms. Saturday, it looks like an increase, slight increase in some of those showers and storms during the afternoon. We'll have highs both days in the upper 80s to low 90s. Have a great day.
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1: 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She made me wanna go harder. 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

0: combined 12 number one albums and 7 number one singles, Cash Money Records is one of the most successful labels in the history of hip-hop. Founded by brothers Byron Birdman Williams and Ronald Slim Williams, the label would lift the Louisiana rappers from local stages to national acclaim. Juvenile, BG, Turk, Bulletproof, and later Lil Wayne would form the Hot Boys and would catch the attention of Universal Record executives.
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2: It's a pattern of persistence. I'm meteorologist Mike Frangley, most accurate forecast on the First Coast. And today, hey, at least a drier start, but we got that round of lightning again this afternoon, mainly between 2 and 6 o'clock with highs in the upper 80s to low 90s. Outlook for Friday, we're going to get our high school football in, but another round of lightning before some of the games. And can't rule out a straggler or an isolated evening storm. But overall, most of the rain before kickoff. High temperatures, low 90s. This weekend, the weather pick is still Sunday for your drier day. More sunshine, fewer storms. Saturday, it looks like an increase, slight increase in some of those showers and storms during the afternoon. We'll have highs both days in the upper 80s to low 90s. Have a great day.
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2: It's a pattern of persistence. I'm meteorologist Mike Frangley, most accurate forecast on the First Coast. And today, hey, at least a drier start, but we got that round of lightning again this afternoon, mainly between 2 and 6 o'clock with highs in the upper 80s to low 90s. Outlook for Friday, we're going to get our high school football in, but another round of lightning before some of the games, and can't rule out a straggler or an isolated evening storm, but overall, most of the rain before kickoff, high temperatures, low 90s. This weekend, the weather pick is still Sunday for your drier day, more sunshine, fewer storms. Saturday, it looks like an increase, slight increase in some of those showers and storms during the afternoon. We'll have highs both days in the upper 80s to low 90s. Have a great day.
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2: It's a pattern of persistence. I'm meteorologist Mike Frangley, most accurate forecast on the first coast. And today, hey, at least a drier start, but we got that round of lightning again this afternoon, mainly between 2 and 6 o'clock with highs in the upper 80s to low 90s. Outlook for Friday, we're going to get our high school football in, but another round of lightning before some of the games. And can't rule out a straggler or an isolated evening storm. But overall, most of the rain before kickoff. High temperatures, low 90s. This weekend, the weather pick is still Sunday for your drier day. More sunshine, fewer storms. Saturday, it looks like an increase, slight increase in some of those showers and storms during the afternoon. We'll have highs both days in the upper 80s to low 90s. Have a great day.
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0: 93.3 The Beat Man, T-Roy, Dr. Fitness, and Dr. McGowan. Yeah, it's Therapeutic Thursday, man. And don't forget, it's all about the Breathe Better Challenge. Can you give up the hookahs? Can you give up cigarettes? Can you give up Black and Miles? Can you give up tobacco, period?
1: Don't forget the vapes.
0: And the vapes. Can you do it? First and foremost, shout out to everybody who's been doing it.
1: Absolutely. And we have lots of people that have signed up this year for the challenge. So thank you all for doing this and getting down with us, because we know it is not easy. And the exciting thing about this year is we added part of the challenge for people that are non-smokers and don't vape. Mm-hmm. And for them, it's breathing better by taking time throughout their day to do deep breathing exercises. So really bring that air into the deep recesses of your lungs. Because so many of us are shallow breathers, and there are consequences for that. We don't oxygenate our body well by being a shallow breather. And if you don't even know what a shallow breather is, it's probably you. So for more information on the challenge, all you need to do is text your name, email, and the word AIR, that's A-I-R, to 904-236-5858. That's 904-236-5858.
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5: The U.S. Open announced on Wednesday that sisters Serena and Venus Williams have received a wild card to play doubles at the tournament. The legendary duo have won 14 major doubles titles together, and they made their return as a team last week at the Cincinnati Open after a nearly four-year absence. For more women's sports stories, be sure to subscribe to Good Game with Sarah Spain,

93.3 to BJ's, representing hip hop and R&B flavor. Hey man, don't forget, tomorrow it's all about Rio. And if you need a VIP, you gotta holla at me right now. Shout out to the Virgo. Shout out to anybody who's trying to be outside. The biggest happy hour in the city from 6 to 9 p.m. I got a table and a complimentary bottle for all my VIP and anybody who wants to get a VIP right now. Tap in 904-696-2328. We going to Rio tomorrow, but first, I gotta get your mind right with this Timbs.

0: 93.3 to Beat Man, T-Roy, Dr. Fitness, and Dr. McGowan. Yeah, it's Therapeutic Thursday, man. It's the last week of the Breathe Better Challenge. And I hope you've been holding up. I hope you've put down the vape for the 30 days. I hope you put down the hookah, the tobacco products, anything with nicotine in it, just to breathe better.
1: It's really nice because the people that did get the workbook, they were telling me about the list of healthy habit swaps that they've made, because doing it when you're trying to change, they've replaced it with other things like eating things, holding straws in their hands or toothpicks to help them with managing smoking.
2: Stress.
1: Exactly. So it's really great that people are able to find strategies that actually work for them. So this challenge allows you the opportunity, if you are a smoker or a vapor, to, you know, explore different ways of managing that.
3: Yeah, you got to be careful, because a lot of people do gain a lot of weight when they stop smoking too, man, because they start substituting, like you just said, with
0: eating
3: foods.
1: Mm-hmm. Oh, yeah, that's
3: what happens a lot.
0: Snacking.
1: Yeah. Yeah, that's one thing not to do. Mm-hmm. You know, so that's a good reason. I probably why that nicotine gum was so successful, because it, you know, satisfied that desire to eat or chew.
0: Yes, no, it just made you realize you was an addict.
1: Oh yeah,
0: because remember, you got a dependency on nicotine. You know, so that's why they had that gum, because you could chew gum. You just needed that buzz from Nick.
3: What was it called? The gum.
0: I thought it was called Nicorette. Yeah.
1: Yeah. Nicorette.
0: I'm glad I never had it that bad.
1: Hey, if you are looking for ways to maybe even just reduce your smoking, all you need to do is text your name, email, and the word AIR to 904-236-5858. That's 904-236-5858.
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0: Dr. McGowan. Remember, it's Therapeutic Thursday, man, and it's all about the Breathe Better Challenge. And if you want to breathe better, sometimes you got to put down the vape. Sometimes you got to put down the cigarettes. Sometimes you got to even stop with the Black and Milds and the hookah.
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0: 93.3 to Beat Man, T-Roy, Dr. Fitness, and Dr. McGowan. Therapeutic Thursday, man, the last week of the Breathe Better Challenge. And one thing we always say is if you're going to do these challenges, because we got 12 challenges, every month it's a new challenge. And some of them might be easy for some of them might be hard for others. But, you know, the best thing to do is have an accountability partner, or don't do it alone.
1: That is true. So important not to do this alone. You know, because a lot of people have tried maybe to smoke before and they've done it by themselves and they haven't been successfully. That hits their self-esteem. If you've done that, whether you realize it or not, it hits your self-esteem and your self-trust because you think, I just can't do it. That's just not true. You just haven't had the right support system to help you to be successful. So don't give up. This is just an opportunity for you to try again. And that is really what it's about, finding the right support group. And this time when you do it, be sure not to do it alone. We have a workbook that's helpful, and you have plenty of friends. You may know someone else that's smoking that you can support if you're a non-smoker. But if you're a smoker, find friends that you can get down with them on this challenge. Get the workbook and work together and just find strategies to either help you to quit or greatly reduce the amount that you're smoking, because you don't have to be perfect. But every day without nicotine is a win. And the workbook, if you choose to get it, is going to help you to stay focused, stay motivated, and breathe easier. Literally, I stole that from Dr. McGowan. So all you need to do to join the challenge is text your name, email, and the word book, and you'll get information to help you to be more supportive or more successful, and support that you can also share with friends. And, you know, send that information and text the word book to 904-236-5858. That's 904-236-5858. Lace up.

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1: 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T-Boy right here inside your radio looking for my ninth caller, man. Listen, I'm going to Orlando this weekend for Halloween Horror Nights, but I don't want to go by myself. I got to take somebody else. So if you want to go to Orlando, be the ninth caller. Tell me all the songs for the 484, and I'm going to open up the doors for you to go to Universal Studios. 904-696-2328. 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

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Don't forget it's Therapeutic Thursday. We're live with Dr. Fitness and Dr. McGowan in less than 7 minutes. But first, Mariah the Scientist on the beat. Sometimes.

0: 3.3 to Beatman, T-Roy, Dr. Fitness, and Dr. McGowan. Yep, it's Therapeutic Thursday, man. And don't forget, it's the last week of the Breathe Better Challenge. But we got to pull up and see what's going on at AgeWell Fitness. So what's going on at AgeWell Fitness, Dr. Fitness?
1: We are having an amazing time because so many people are coming in realizing that they are on GLP-1s. And with
0: What's that?
1: It is the medicine like Wegovy.
0: The weight loss medicine.
1: Medicine. The medicine that, you know, helps you if you have diabetes. But a lot of people are getting on it to help them to lose weight. And
2: Zepbound.
1: They have so many different brand names.
2: Yeah.
1: But the really great, or the there's some not so good things about it.
2: Right.
1: And what we're doing is we're helping people to see when they need to change what they're doing, even when they're taking the medicine.
2: Right.
1: Because we do their body composition, which means you find out how much muscle you have, how much body fat you have, and how much of your body is water. And what we find is people that are on those drugs that don't pay attention to those other numbers can get into trouble real easy and real fast.
0: Mm.
1: Because if you're losing your muscle mass and that's the weight that you're losing, it's dangerous and it's only going to exacerbate the underlying ailments that you were challenged by, as well as create even new health problems for you.
2: That's right.
1: So when you approach, when you take it, don't just take this particular drug willy-nilly, you know. 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
2: And it doesn't take long, guys. 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
1: It takes 60 seconds to do the scan. 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

your boy Bigger Ranking, introducing the hottest, the baddest female artist coming up out of Duval right now. 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

0: trying to tell you, boys, ain't nobody listening. 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Like, what? 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
1: Right now.
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Clock Takeover, baby. Doc doing the People's Choice. T-Roy, we going up for you. Don't forget, man, make sure you pop out tonight, the Throwback Thursday, Cuba Libre, 2578 Atlanta Boulevard. That's where we at tonight, man. The big homie G is on the ones and twos. Happy hour food and drink specials from 6 to 9 p.m. And, of course, don't forget this Monday, man. It's going down Martini Monday at Babylon at 26th Anniversary Tour. 8650 Bay Meadows Road is where you need to be. All you Virgos, come celebrate your birthday this Monday, Martini Monday. 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

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It's the last Thursday for the Breathe Right Challenge. 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

0: man, the last week of the Breathe Better Challenge. We got to circle the block and see what's going on with McGowan's World. So what's happening over at McGowan's Spinal Rehabilitation Center?
1: Treating auto accidents, guys. Come on, man. We're taking great care of people been in an auto accident, man. Yeah, keep your day job. Yeah, man, but I want to harp a little bit today on that 14 days. I know everybody has heard it. Well, everybody hadn't heard it, but because I get somebody in my clinic every week that comes in, and they're on the 18th day, the 21st day, sometimes it's the 15th day. I hate to tell them, but they're out of luck. Their insurance will not take care of them after that 14th day. So if you're ever involved in an auto accident, you have 14 days to go to an acute care center, McGowan Spinal Rehabilitation Center, to see any chiropractor, a physician assistant, a nurse practitioner, or a medical doctor. It can be a DO or MD, but you have to get to a facility quickly. Okay, not just for your health. That's the first concern.
2: Mm-hmm. And the good thing is they can come in same day appointments for you guys.
1: Yep, same day. You can get us the same day. So get in and be seen, even if it's mild. 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So many people are like, oh, it's not that bad. And then when day 16 comes and they can't turn their neck, your benefits aren't there for you to get taken care of that you pay for. Mm. So even if it's light, go get seen, okay? Just get checked out. That way, if something does happen a month later, a week, 2-3 weeks later, or 3 or 4 months later, you can be seen under that same auto insurance for your accident and have the proper care that you need to get back where you need to be, okay?
2: And no appointment is necessary. You can just go. I get an accident, I can go right away.
1: Yep. Period. Just go. 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

It's 93.3 to beat jams representing hip hop and R&B flavor. I got new music coming up from T.I. and Summer Walker. It's called And Won't in less than 7 minutes. But first, I got

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0: 93.3 The Beat Man, T-Roy, Dr. Fitness, and Dr. McGowan. This is the last week of the Breathe Better Challenge. And before we end the Breathe Better Challenge, what are we going to be doing next week?
1: Next month is hands down our most popular challenge that we do. And it is the Lose Belly Fat Challenge.
2: Belly fat
1: So we're talking about everything that contributes to our belly fat. And so many people are losing weight, trying to get healthy, and they still get that lingering belly fat that they can't get rid of. Well, this challenge gives all kinds of strategies and tips to help you to get rid of that pooch.
2: That's all right. Even the skinny people that got a stomach.
1: Even the skinny people that got a pooch.
2: Yeah.
1: This is the challenge for you.
2: Let's do it, baby.
0: Okay.
1: And the number that you want to text if you still need help with breathing better is 904-236-5858. That's 904-236-5858. And put in AIR, A-I-R.
2: A-I-R.
1: In that text, okay?
0: All right, Dr. McGowan.
2: Get the book. You need accountability with this, and especially for next month's challenge. You have to get book. Belly fat one, man. I'm telling you. But like you said, man, it's the hypest one, man. You know, everybody want a beach body.
1: You know what I'm saying?
2: Come on, man. We in
1: Those
2: Florida.
1: Before and after pictures are incredible. Because people take on that challenge pictures before and after, and then they measure their waist and then measure that 30 days later. And they're always like, wow, I couldn't believe these simple things could make such a huge difference.
2: Period, man. And if you listen to some of the things of Dr. Fitness and we're going to tell you, man, you're going to really enjoy the results next month.
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1: Yeah, yeah, yeah. 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

Somebody saying back away from me is bonkers. Somebody told me that I'm out of there. I'm definitely not what you need. For real. It's my vibe, though. It's 93 Point to the Beat. You're rocking out with me, DJ WizKid. Gonna keep sliding through commercial free for 55 minutes. All right, so boom. I'm gonna hit you with Mariah the Scientist. He's gonna be burning blue. And I got Dre popping on.

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